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Also, The Sincere's, that's their lead single, Did You Know, off their sophomore album, Love Stories. What's up? It's Leja. We'll keep the music going now with the Avett Brothers and No Hard Feelings.

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0: Robert Plant on Radio Woodstock, the May Queen. Also Jack Johnson with Hermanos Gutierrez, Drink the Water. They just played at SPAC, and if you ask Justin Foy how it was, I'm sure he will be happy to tell you. Ricky Lee Jones before that. It's Leja. Coming up is Jesse Wells, Natalie Merchant, and some Tom Petty.
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2: Most people know Harriet Tubman for the Underground Railroad. 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In Auburn, New York, Tubman didn't retire. She organized. She purchased land, founded a home for elderly African Americans, spoke publicly, raised funds, and kept fighting. But her New York story began long before Auburn. She traveled repeatedly through the Hudson Valley, guiding freedom seekers north. New York was a corridor of risk, refuge, and resistance. And post-war, it became her base of operations. After emancipating herself and members of her family, she moved them from Ontario, Canada, to Fleming and Auburn, New York, in 1859. Tubman died in 1913 and was buried at Fort Hill Cemetery in Auburn with semi-military honors. On January 10th, 2017, the Harriet Tubman National Historic Park was established. It is now run by the African Methodist Episcopal Zion Church, which manages and operates the homestead. The park is open to the public seasonally on Fridays and Saturdays from 10 a.m. to 4 p.m.
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0: Fred Neil on Radio Woodstock. That's Dolphins. Cream, Tom Petty and the Heartbreakers. Natalie Merchant, Jesse Wells with Wheel, and a new one from Teddy Swims called Mr. Know-It-All. It's Leja, and I'm going to take a quick break. When I get back, Pigeon and The Cure, and then we'll get into tonight's record night, listening to Big Modern, the brand new album from Goose.
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Radio Woodstock 100.1. That's Caroline Rose with a new one called Yip Yip Yow. All right, it is time. It's Leja. I've got Goose for you right now. Their sixth studio album, Big Modern, just came out this month, recorded right here in the Hudson Valley. And we'll get things started where every album should begin, with a song called Begin.

0: You know, it really feels like a shame to have to cut this album up into pieces when it just flows so well from one song to the next. We're listening to Goose's new album, Big Modern, here on Radio Woodstock. That was Savinger's Spell, stylized with two sets of parentheses. Before that, You Are Here, one set of parentheses. Before that, Savinger, no parentheses. The title track before that, Big Modern, exclamation point, and Begin with one set of parentheses. They are really doing something here with the stylistic naming conventions of it all, and I've yet to figure it out. But maybe I will on the next side.
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0: 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It's Leija. We are listening to the new Goose album, Big Modern, for Record Night. The guitarist Rick Matarotonda explained that the album is about the occasional state of flow amidst absurdity. It's doing the electric slide down the grocery aisle between the Pop-Tarts and Frosted Flakes. Hyper-convenience, hyper-connected, lost in the digital sauce, and feeling pretty good about it. All while we're left with the nagging questions, how long can this feeling last? How long can all of it last?

0: sad. I'll leave you hanging there for a bit. Although this album is flowing seamlessly from one song to the next, I got some stuff to say. It's Leja. We're listening to Big Modern, the brand new album from Goose for Record Night. We heard Salt, Pop, Faena, Torero, Media, and Good to Be. That was the lead single. We've been playing a bit here. 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And usually at this point, the album would be over, but it's not. More of Goose still to come.
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2: Hurt on a bike? Call Alex and Mike. This is Alex Minetti.
3: And this is Mike Minetti. Riding season is finally here again, so instead of boring you with some typical lawyer ad, here's a few safety tips that could save you from a world of hurt this riding season. The three most common types of crashes we see are: an oncoming car makes a left-hand turn in front of the bike, a car pulls out of a driveway in front of the bike, or a car fails to signal before turning. And what we found was the common cause of these crashes was because the driver looked but didn't see the bike.
2: So here are three tips to make sure you're seen this riding season. 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So enjoy the open road, ride safe, and be seen. And remember, if you get hurt on a bike, call Alex and Mike, 845-6000, and visit bikers.law.
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experience.

Radio Woodstock 100.1, that's the Mountain Goats with a new one. Charlie Sheen reaches out to the feds. Their album Days is going to be out August 7th. And that was a former Radio Woodstock Song of the Week from about maybe 2 weeks ago. But right now, the current Radio Woodstock Song of the Week from Maren Morris. 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

0: 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Also, Elliot Smith, Masha Margia with Get Down, and the Radio Woodstock Song of the Week from Maren Morris, Hard Liquor and Soft Rock. 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Help us pick the tunes. It's Leja, by the way. Got one more set of music still to come from Sarah McLachlan, The Police, and Courtney Barnett. And then we'll say goodnight.
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2: In 1782, an ordinary farmhouse in Newburgh became the epicenter of a fragile revolution. Here, George Washington spent more time than anywhere else during the war, not planning battles, but managing the aftermath. The fighting was winding down. Soldiers hadn't been paid. Anger was rising. Some officers talked about marching on Congress. On March 15, 1783, the officers under George Washington's command met to discuss a petition that called for them to rebel because Congress failed to provide them with back pay and pensions for their service during the American Revolution. In a 9-page speech, Washington addressed his officers by empathizing with their concerns but condemning their methods. Right here in the Hudson Valley, Washington de-escalated the tense situation, demonstrating his skilled leadership abilities. Following the war in 1783, the house was returned to Miss Hasbrook. It was here that she remained until her death. After being passed down through the Hasbrook family, in 1848, Jonathan III defaulted on a due interest payment, causing the home to be foreclosed. Under the leadership of Andrew J. Caldwell, the loan commissioners, who now own the house, became committed to the preservation of the house as a public historic site. On April 10, 1850, Governor Fish signed into law an act for the preservation of Washington's headquarters. Wednesdays through Saturdays from 11 a.m. to 5 p.m., and Sundays from 1 p.m. to 5 p.m., you can visit the historic grounds and explore the site's museum.
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0: Shaky Graves on Radio Woodstock. When the Love Is New. Paula Cole before that, and the latest from Arlo Parks. It's called Beams off the new album Ambiguous Desire. It's Leija, and that is all I got for you this evening. Thank you so much for tuning in, and I will catch you tomorrow.
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0: Song for a Dog. 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Led Zeppelin live in L.A. The Brown Yore Stomp. 63 degrees, 6 o'clock in the morning. 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Nail it right the first time.
1: AP News, I'm Marcela Sanchez. The U.S. and Iran appear to have paused strikes, but disagree over the next steps in negotiations. AP Washington correspondent Sagar Magani reports.
2: The already fragile ceasefire was tested with weekend attacks across the Persian Gulf. This morning, President Trump said Tehran has asked for a meeting with American counterparts.
3: So Special Envoy Witkoff and Jared Kushner will be flying to Doha for high-level meetings.
2: White House spokeswoman Caroline Levitt on Fox and Friends. But a top Iranian negotiator denies any talks are scheduled. Earlier, Iran's president said Qatar would release some $6 billion in frozen Iranian assets, a statement appeared aimed at selling the Iranian public on the interim ceasefire deal. Sagar Magani, Washington.
1: The Supreme Court has dramatically expanded presidential power, upholding President Trump's firings of the heads of independent federal agencies, with one important exception, the Federal Reserve. The justices allowed Fed Governor Lisa Cook to stay in her job while she fights Trump's effort to fire her over allegations of mortgage fraud, which she has denied. Meanwhile, the Supreme Court ruled that mail-in ballots that arrive late can be counted as long as they're postmarked by Election Day. Trump has objected to having the late-arriving ballots counted. In Venezuela, the government says more than 1,700 people are known dead after last week's twin earthquakes. Venezuelans combed through more ruins of buildings yesterday. Relief organizations say the first 72 hours after a natural disaster is the most crucial time period for rescues, though survival can be extended if people have access to food and water. Markets in Europe and Asia were mostly higher, while U.S. futures were little changed. This is AP News. Players are going to be literally feeling the heat in World Cup matches this week.
4: With the World Cup in its knockout rounds, teams playing in open-air venues such as Boston, Philadelphia, and Kansas City will be playing under a dome, a heat dome.
5: Forecast high temperatures are going to be anywhere between the 90s to low 100s.
4: Brian Putnam at the National Weather Service.
5: That's going to be the air temperature that you'll see.
4: And he warns with the high humidity.
5: Heat indices are going to be higher than that. And that's the temperature that it's going to feel like. That's the stress that you're going to be feeling on your body and that heat. And those heat indices are probably going to range between 100 to 110 degrees and maybe as high as up to 115 degrees.
4: Players have medical staff, three-minute cooling breaks midway through each half, and other safeguards. For spectators, drink plenty of fluids and seek shade or air conditioning where possible. I'm Ben Thomas.
1: And I'm Marcela Sanchez, AP
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2: Tigers beat the sloppy Yankees 7-3. The sloppy Mets lost in Toronto 2-1. At the World Cup, Brazil beat Japan. Morocco over the Netherlands. Germany, Paraguay draw. U.S. Bosnia tomorrow. Wimbledon Center advances in five sets. Coco Gauff needed just 54 minutes to get into the second round. Sunny and low 90s today. Chance of a thunderstorm late. Partly cloudy, 70 tonight. And then tomorrow, 95. Thursday, 100. We're live from the old church on Highway 28. Ring the bell. Start us up Tuesday morning. Last day of June. Well, let's enjoy some flowers in the breakfast lounge before everything melts. This is Luna, Radio Woodstock.

0: Linda Ronstadt, Radio Woodstock 100.1. Neil Young wrote that song, recorded it in 1974. Linda did it in 1975. Love is a Rose. Grateful Dead, Radiohead, Doors, Luna with Tiger Lily. It's Tiger Lily season. It's flower season in the Hudson Valley. Let's stop and smell the roses today.
1: My name is John Sum. Last October, I was out riding my Harley-Davidson when a truck made a left turn directly in front of me without warning. I hit it broadside and was thrown from my bike. 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

0: Radio Woodstock 100.1. That's Wilco and the Hummingbird. Welcome back if you're just getting home from the Solid Sound Festival at Mass Mocha over the weekend. This weekend, we're going to be in Saugerties for the 4th of July block party. That's on Saturday. We'll be at Sawyer Savings Bank underneath the tree on Market Street. The parade starts at 11. Fireworks probably around 10 o'clock. That's when it gets dark enough. This Saturday, Sawyer Savings Bank. Market Street in Saugerties. George Harrison and Nathaniel Rateliff and Maren Morris with the Radio Woodstock Song of the Week coming up. It's 65 degrees now, 6:31. 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
1: AP Sports, I'm Mike Hempen. A couple World Cup knockout games go to penalty kicks. Paraguay stuns Germany for the biggest upset of the 2026 World Cup. Morocco defeats the Netherlands, the earliest World Cup exit ever for the Dutch. Monday's other game, Brazil edges Japan 2-1. In the NBA, Memphis is trading two-time All-Star Ja Morant to Portland in exchange for Jeremy Grant and Chris Murray. Free agency begins Tuesday evening. The focus is on LeBron James and what he'll do. Former NBA players Malik Beasley and Ed Davis have been indicted in the latest round of charges in the government's gambling investigation. And the NFL's Detroit Lions have released cornerback Terrion Arnold. The announcement comes days after Arnold's arrest over allegations he orchestrated the abduction and beating of three men. I'm Mike Hempen, AP Sports.
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1: 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And Bullet the Blue Sky and Propeller Heads featuring Shirley Bassey. 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

0: 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George Harrison, give me
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0: Hang on. Be right with you, Josh. And Maren Morris, Hard Liquor and Soft Rock. 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If you're hurt on a bike, call Alex and Mike, 845-6000, Minetti.law. Santana's in New York playing SPAC tomorrow night. And then Bethel Woods on Saturday for the 4th of July. Santana and the Doobie Brothers will have tickets for that Bethel Woods show all day today. And we're going to meet Ben Kalina, who went to Vassar College. He has a film. It's very interesting stuff. A film that is screening, here it is, Thursday night at Upstate Films in Rhinebeck, about solar geoengineering. That's spraying the atmosphere with sulfur dioxide to protect us from the sun. It could save us, it could kill us. It's called Plan C for Civilization. Thursday at Upstate Films in Rhinebeck.
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0: I think I'll take one. 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Ian Dury and the Blockheads from the summer of 1977 on Stiff Records and Tapes. Sex and Drugs and Rock and Roll. And Beck with Sierra Farrell. Ride Lonesome. It's 65 degrees, 7 o'clock in the morning, WDST News Time.
1: AP News, I'm Marcela Sanchez. The Supreme Court will continue to let states count mail-in ballots received after Election Day. AP Washington correspondent Sagar Magani reports.
2: That heads off what was expected to be a mad scramble across the country to alter the practice before the midterm elections. The 5-4 decision rejects GOP-led attacks on laws in more than half the states and here in Washington, D.C., that let ballots postmarked by Election Day be counted some days after.
3: Gives people more time to vote illegally, let's say.
2: President Trump has railed against most mail balloting and says this ruling's a surprise.
3: I think it was very detrimental to honest elections.
4: The Supreme Court did the right thing.
2: Top House Democrat Akeem Jeffries says mail balloting had never been a partisan issue until the president started peddling conspiracy theories after losing the 2020 election. Sagar Magani, Washington.
1: Charlie Kirk's parents and his widow, Erica Kirk, will attend a key hearing in his murder case next week in Utah. This was according to a person familiar with the situation who spoke on condition of anonymity. During the week-long preliminary hearing, prosecutors will aim to show they have enough evidence against Tyler Robinson to proceed to a trial. The 23-year-old is charged with aggravated murder in the September 10th killing of Kirk. The U.S. and Iran have separately announced they're sending delegations to Qatar this week. Tehran, however, is insisting that it has not agreed to meet with the U.S. at any level. Meanwhile, both countries appear to have paused strikes in the Persian Gulf region after 4 days of attacks. Markets in Europe and Asia were mostly higher, while U.S. futures were little changed. This is AP News. AP correspondent Haya Panjwani reports on extreme heat across the U.S.
5: A heat wave is gripping the Midwest and is shifting eastward, causing summer camps and outdoor activities to be canceled or delayed. Communities have opened cooling centers and advise people to stay hydrated. In Nashville, emergency crews were handing out water to homeless residents.
6: It's been really hot, sweating, dripping, as you can see.
5: Logan King is one of those residents.
6: It's just miserable, honestly. But this helps so much, like, oh my goodness.
5: The National Weather Service says the hot and humid weather is expected to last through most of the week. Some of the worst conditions are expected Thursday and Friday in the Ohio Valley, the Mid-Atlantic, and Northeast. Temperatures are forecast in the 90s, with heat index values expected to exceed 100 degrees. I'm Haya Panjwani.
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0: Tigers beat the Yankees at the stadium. Mets lost in Toronto. George Springer with a Little League home run. Juan Soto, I think he's done. He does not want to play for the Mets. Why would you? At the World Cup, Brazil, Morocco advance. Germany beaten by Paraguay on penalties after a stale 1-1 draw in Boston. U.S. Bosnia tomorrow. Wimbledon, Sinner advances in 5 sets. Coco Gauff needed less than an hour to get into the second round. WNBA Commissioner's Cup tonight in Brooklyn. Aces and Liberty. Sunny 90 today with a thunderstorm. 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Tonight, partly cloudy, 70. Sun and upper 90s tomorrow, 100 degrees on Thursday. Goose has a new record out now. You may have heard the whole thing last night. Leisure was playing it on record night. This one's called Media. 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

0: Say she. Radio Woodstock 100.1. That's Questions and Nathaniel Ratliff with the Night Sweats on Shoe Boot. Bankley Tire Clue in about 10 minutes. Literature is the category today. I was talking to my traffic man about the school zone speed limit in the city of Kingston, 15 miles an hour during school hours. And it's all posted. It's there on the signs, the hours. You know, so my question was, is this all summer too? And the answer is yes, because of summer school. So if you didn't get yours in the mail yet, your school zone speeding ticket, I only got one so far. Thanks. Eels and the Who next.
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2: Lined with seven stone house museums and quiet paths, Huguenot Street in New Paltz, New York holds over 300 years of history. The street includes a reconstructed 1717 French church, the community's original burying ground, and a replica Aesopus Munsee wigwam. Its exhibits tell the story of a French-speaking Protestant settlement, the area's indigenous and enslaved African peoples, and Dutch settlers. Founded in 1894 by the descendants of its first settlers, historic Huguenot Street has evolved into a groundbreaking museum and is chartered as an educational corporation by the University of the State of New York. The community is dedicated to protecting these historical buildings and conserving the important collection of artifacts and manuscripts. The historic site inspires its guests to reconsider the relationship between the past and present. It encourages a deeper understanding of America's multicultural past and the historical forces that have helped shape America. From Wednesday to Sunday, the public can attend guided tours of historic Huguenot Street.
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0: 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From Who's Next, Getting in Tune, and Eels, Hey Man. Van Cleek Tower Clue in just a moment now. 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
1: I'm Marcela Sanchez with an AP News Minute. The Supreme Court today will rule on the constitutionality of President Trump's order on birthright citizenship, declaring that children born to parents who are in the U.S. illegally or temporarily are not American citizens. The decision comes on the final day of a Supreme Court term that's centered on Trump's expansive claims of presidential power. The U.S. and Iran have separately announced they're sending delegations to Qatar this week. Tehran, however, is insisting that it has not agreed to meet with the U.S. at any level. Meanwhile, both countries appear to have paused their strikes in the Persian Gulf region after 4 days of attacks. Paraguay beat Germany in a penalty shootout yesterday in the biggest upset yet of the World Cup. Fans celebrated in the streets of the South American country and near Boston, where the game was played. I'm Marcela Sanchez.
0: U.S. against Bosnia tomorrow at the World Cup. Tigers beat the Yankees. Mets lost in Toronto. Tonight, the WNBA Commissioner's Cup in Brooklyn. Aces and Liberty. Sunny 90 today with a chance of a thunderstorm late. Now it's time for the Van Cleek Tire Clue. 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Route 9W, Lake Katrine. June 30, 1936, this novel was published and originally titled Tomorrow is Another Day. 90 years ago, this novel was published and it was originally titled Tomorrow is Another Day. What is the name of that novel? 845-679-WDST.
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2: Thank you. 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Published June 30, 1936, this novel was originally titled Tomorrow is Another Day. 845-679-WDST. 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
3: Hello.
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1: It's as simple as something that nobody knows it. Her eyes are as big as a bubble, it toes on the feet of a queen of the hearts of the cards, and her feet are all covered with tar balls and scars.

0: Woodstock 100.1. Jack Johnson. And Bowie and Death Cab for Cutie. And Gatine, we're going to be in Sorbitty's on Saturday for the 4th of July block party. We'll be on the lawn at Sawyer Savings Bank on Market Street. Parade starts at 11. The Stallions play Canton Field at 6. There's fireworks at 10 o'clock. Big block party Saturday in Sorbitty's, and we'll be there early in the morning. Ben Kalina joins us in just a moment. Director, producer, a new film, Plan C for Civilization, about solar geoengineering. Going to screen at Upstate Films in Rhinebeck on Thursday night. Ben, next.
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0: Radio Woodstock 100.1. Ben Kalina. Welcome, Ben. How are you doing, man?
4: I'm doing great. Thank you for having me. Yeah, it's a beautiful day.
0: Yeah, you're an old Poughkeepsie guy, Vassar College. Tell me about your time in the Hudson Valley.
4: I grew up in New England and decided to go to school in Poughkeepsie back in the 90s, which was a different era, different time.
0: But, yeah. No social media, none of that stuff.
4: No, thank God. No cell phones at first.
0: Yeah.
4: I've still got my cell phone number from my Poughkeepsie days, 30 years and running. So, but, yeah, no, it was great. I mean, I really enjoyed it. I stayed after I graduated for, 6 or 7 years, worked at a nonprofit in downtown Poughkeepsie called the Children's Media Project.
0: Right. Yeah.
4: So, yeah, I mean, you know, I feel like I have roots in the area, and I spend a lot of time in the Catskills these days. So,
0: good, good. Yeah. We're going to see you Thursday night in Rhinebeck at Upstate Films for a screening of Plan C for Civilization. So at the front of this movement is a guy named David Keith, and he's one of the stars of your film. What was your impression of him, Ben?
4: Well, you know, before I met him, this is going all the way back to 2010, which is roughly when I started seriously thinking about this film, but he was the person that people were talking about, and he kind of lived up to that. He's quite a strong-willed, strong-minded person. He's a physicist and a number of different things, really. And you know, I found him to be very compelling. Find him to be a little, you know, hard-minded about certain things, as people who have spent a lot of time pursuing an idea tend to be. And, you know, I think what made him important to me was that he has this belief that based on his scientific research and sort of years and years of study, there is a lot of potential in this idea when you weigh it against the alternative of doing nothing. And he's not afraid of all the controversy that comes along with exploring this, which is substantial.
0: Right. So there's others in your film, and others have said, including Al Gore, that he's utterly mad, I think was a quote from Al Gore about David Keith.
4: Well, just to be fair, it was a quote about this idea rather than David himself. But yeah, that was
0: okay.
4: That was the quote. Yeah.
0: Okay. So the guy he was talking about the idea, not the guy.
4: Exactly.
0: All right. Okay. Yeah.
4: There are other folks in the film too. There's a couple of guys who started their own company called Make Sunsets, which they just decided that the science was moving too slow and that they should start doing this themselves. And that's where the film kind of takes on its Breaking Bad / Inconvenient Truth qualities, because they drive around in a Winnebago with a blowing up balloons full of sulfur dioxide and cooking sulfur dioxide in hotel rooms and so forth. And yeah.
0: Oh, okay.
4: If the idea is as crazy as Al Gore thinks it is, then why are a bunch of people who, you know, are deeply concerned about the climate and the environment thinking about it so strongly? And that tells me that it's something that, you know, we have to kind of at least be able to look at and consider. And I think the question really comes down to, you know, what's the alternative of not doing it?
0: Solar geoengineering, is it what we've heard called cloud seeding or contrails? Is that the same kind of thing?
4: So cloud seeding is like weather modification versus climate modification. So, you know, the weather being
0: the local,
4: storm pattern. And that is it's different. It's you use silver iodide, and there's a company called Rainmaker. There's a lot of companies that have been doing that actually for a really long time, especially in the West where there's so little water. Contrails, or as some people call them, chemtrails, if they're imagining a sort of giant conspiracy. Contrails themselves are just the water vapor freezing from jets as they fly high up in the cold atmosphere. But those are all really kind of distinct. This is in the upper atmosphere, in the stratosphere, 80,000 to 120,000 feet up, way above where jets are. And that's where, you know, this idea of placing aerosols is situated.
0: Okay.
4: So it's different, but, you know, they're all connected in the sense that they all affect the environment around us, right? And I think that, to me, the whole chemtrails kind of general conspiracy is interesting because I think it suggests that people really do recognize that there are a number of things that are going off the rails in our environment, and just being able to point to something gives them a chance to say, you know, that's it. That's what's happening. There's someone behind it. But in fact, you know, it's a combination of stuff that we're all doing.
0: Right.
4: I think that's a little harder to to swallow.
0: All right. Ben Kalina, Radio Woodstock 100.1. Plan C for Civilization is the film. Solar geoengineering with sulfur dioxide. It could save us. It could kill us. The screening is Thursday night at Upstate Films, and then after the movie, Ben will be there to answer questions, along with Robert Stone, a filmmaker, who we met during the Woodstock Film Festival. UpstateFilms.org for details. 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

0: Oh, Bong JR, Radio Woodstock, 100.1. Sweet Danger. Allman Brothers, Chili Peppers, Sarah McLachlan all coming. It's 70 degrees now, 8 o'clock, WDST News Time.
1: AP News, I'm Marcela Sanchez. The Supreme Court today will rule on the constitutionality of President Trump's order on birthright citizenship, declaring that children born to parents who are in the U.S. illegally or temporarily are not American citizens. The decision comes on the final day of a Supreme Court term that's centered on Trump's expansive claims of presidential power. New Mexico's governor says the state could seek billions in civil damages after DEA agents knowingly allowed fentanyl shipments to hit the streets. The AP's Jennifer King has more.
2: Authorities in New Mexico are demanding accountability after learning that federal drug enforcement agents repeatedly allowed shipments of fentanyl to flow into drug-plagued communities between 2023 and 2025 in a bid to build bigger cases.
3: We're outraged. This is a stunning failure by the federal government.
2: New Mexico Governor Michelle Lujan Grisham spoke at a news conference with state and local law enforcement leaders.
3: The DEA stood silently by and watched thousands of fentanyl pills get distributed with no arrests, no effort.
2: Whistleblower David Howell told the Associated Press the strategy amounted to a gamble with public safety and may have violated Justice Department rules. The state is launching a criminal investigation, and the governor says they may also seek civil damages.
1: Venezuela's government says more than 1,700 people are reported dead after last week's earthquakes. Concerns are growing about how to care for thousands of people who have been left homeless. Pope Leo XIV has made his first major appointment of a woman to the Holy See hierarchy, promoting Italian sister Alessandra Smirelli to head the Vatican office responsible for migrants, the environment, and development. This is AP News. Pop royalty attended the funeral for music executive Clive Davis. The AP's Ed Donahue has more.
4: Kenny G played a mournful sax solo. Bruce Springsteen said Davis was not the most humble person in the music business.
5: Clive was big and bombastic and brave and full of ideas and just believe.
4: Davis died at his Manhattan apartment at the age of 94. Dionne Warwick told the story about how Davis urged her to work with Barry Manilow in the 70s. She initially resisted. Clive Davis gave Alicia Keys her start.
6: You never asked me to shrink. You always asked me to expand.
4: Jennifer Hudson was in tears after singing a song from another artist whose career was launched by Clive Davis, Whitney Houston.
1: I'm Marcela Sanchez, AP News.
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0: Paraguay upset Germany in a penalty shootout. Brazil, Morocco advance. U.S. Bosnia tomorrow in the World Cup. Wimbledon Sinner advances in five sets. Coco Gauff needed just 54 minutes. Serena plays today. And tonight, the WNBA Commissioner's Cup in Brooklyn. The Liberty hosts the Aces. Sunny and 90 today. Sun and 95 tomorrow. 100 degrees on Thursday. 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This brand new Sarah McLachlan. All this disaster. 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

0: That's Allman Brothers, Radio Woodstock 100.1. That's Blue Sky. The Greg Allman documentary, Music of My Soul, will be screening in Rosendale and in Saugerties on Thursday. GregAllmanDocumentary.com for complete listings. That's Blue Sky. Cowboy Junkies, Chili Peppers coming. And we got Santana tickets in about 20 minutes for the show Saturday, Santana and the Doobie Brothers at Bethel.
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1: Radio Woodstock 100.1. Under the Bridge. John Butler Trio. Some old Rolling Stones on the way. New stuff from Feeble Little Horse coming too. One of our favorite horse bands on the way. And we got Santana tickets too. It's 74 degrees now, 8:30. WDST News is brought to you by the law firm of Minetti and Minetti. If you're hurt on a bike, call Alex and Mike. 845-6000. Minetti.law.
2: From around the world, these are the latest international news headlines. Monaco's chief prosecutor says the suspect who placed an explosive device that injured three people, including a reported Ukrainian tycoon, acted alone and remains at large. Police have opened an attempted murder probe into Monday's incident, but aren't qualifying it as a terrorism investigation. Britain's future military will focus on self-flying jets, uncrewed submarines and drones. The Defence Investment Plan, announced Tuesday, aims to prepare the UK for conflicts transformed by technology. Prime Minister Keir Starmer, who will leave office within weeks, says that the plan has wide support.
3: This plan represents our best judgment of what the country needs to meet this moment, and it is a platform on which I know my successor will build.
2: An Australian man has been charged with murder and concealment of a body in connection with the death of a teenage girl in an eastern tourist city in Thailand. I'm Charles de Ledesma.
4: Hurt on a bike? Call Alex and Mike. This is Alex Minetti.
5: And this is Mike Minetti. Riding season is finally here again, so instead of boring you with some typical lawyer ad, here's a few safety tips that could save you from a world of hurt this riding season. The three most common types of crashes we see are: an oncoming car makes a left-hand turn in front of the bike, a car pulls out of a driveway in front of the bike, or a car fails to signal before turning. And what we found was the common cause of these crashes was because the driver looked but didn't see the bike.
4: So here are three tips to make sure you're seen this riding season. 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So enjoy the open road, ride safe, and be seen. And remember, if you get hurt on a bike, call Alex and Mike, 845-6000, and visit bikers.law.
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0: Now, I've only got a turn off. It's when the whistle's blowing. I want you to get one spin. One spin only on the ball. Any prize.
1: Take what you like.
0: Well, winner. Well, prize. The pick of the stone. Are you ready?

celebrating Woodstock 100.1. New Stones album, 10 days. What do you want to do on Saturday night, 4th of July? You want to go to Bethel Woods, see Santana and Doobie Brothers? I can help you out with that right about now. I got a pair of tickets, 845-679-WDST. Santana, Doobie Brothers, Saturday night, Bethel Woods, 679-WDST. I got two for you right now. They got their third record out now from Pittsburgh, Pennsylvania. This is Feeble Little Horse, Radio Woodstock.

0: Radio Woodstock 100.1, Deer Tech, and Feeble Little Horse. Congratulations to Patricia in Rhinebeck. Just won tickets for Santana and the Doobie Brothers at Bethel Woods. There'll be more of those. Asia has more. Justin has more. 4th of July at Bethel Woods. You win these tickets, you don't have to see the Doobie Brothers. Stateside Festival is going on this Saturday as well. That's sold out, Hutton Brickyards in Kingston. B.B. Stockwell, who's playing Stateside, is going to be live in the studio on Friday with Asia.
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2: Most people know Sojourner Truth for her powerful speeches, for Ain't I a Woman, for standing up in rooms where she was never meant to belong. What's lesser known is her Hudson Valley origins. Sojourner Truth was born enslaved in Swordick Hill, New York. Originally named Isabella Balmfree, she was sold multiple times as a child and separated from her family. Truth eventually escaped slavery in 1826 by walking roughly 11.5 miles to freedom with her infant daughter, Sophia. She endured violence and made one of the first successful legal challenges by a black woman in America, suing for her son's freedom and winning. New York's gradual emancipation laws gave her something rare, a narrow opening toward independence, and she stepped through it. She renamed herself Sojourner Truth and turned her personal liberation into a public purpose by traveling, organizing, and speaking across the country for abolition and women's rights. At the State University of New York at New Paltz, the main library bears her name, Sojourner Truth Library, which serves as a daily reminder to Hudson Valley students that knowledge and justice belong together. At the walkway over the Hudson, you'll see a 7-foot bronze statue that honors her and her Hudson Valley heritage. Sojourner Truth teaches us freedom begins with survival, courage, and the decision to turn pain into power.
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0: 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Brand new stuff from Kells coming. 74 degrees now at 9 o'clock, WDST News Time.
2: AP News, I'm Marcela Sanchez. Today is the final day of the Supreme Court's term. The High Court is expected to rule on the constitutionality of President Trump's order on birthright citizenship, declaring that children born to parents who are in the U.S. illegally or temporarily are not American citizens. Yesterday, the Supreme Court ruled that mail-in ballots that arrive late can be counted as long as they're postmarked by election day. Speaking with reporters, Trump said he was surprised by the Supreme Court's decision.
3: I think it was very detrimental to honest elections, but it is what it is. Basically, they're keeping it a little bit the way it is now.
2: The U.S. and Iran have separately announced they will send delegations to Qatar this week. Tehran, however, insists it has not agreed to meet with the U.S. at any level. Online fraud has exploded to become one of the most profitable criminal industries in the world. The AP's Haya Pinjwani reports an Associated Press and Frontline investigation found that American technology is being used to power the revolution.
4: In one case, Elon Musk's satellite internet service, Starlink, is the number one internet service provider in Myanmar, including to scam centers. Eric Hines is an analyst for the International Justice Mission.
5: As these compounds get pushed further inward from the Thai border, the local providers in Myanmar become less reliable and aren't able to handle all the bandwidth that you would need to run a large-scale scam operation. So other ways to connect to the internet become more important.
4: Chris Kalousis is one person who fell victim to a scam. He said it cost him $400,000.
6: You know, I worked my whole life for that, and in 6 weeks, it's mostly gone.
4: He says American tech companies need to do more to protect people from getting scammed. I'm Haya Pinjwani.
2: This is AP News.
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0: Tigers beat the Yankees. Mets lost in Toronto. Paraguay upset Germany in a penalty shootout in the World Cup. Brazil, Morocco won yesterday. U.S., Bosnia tomorrow. Wimbledon is underway. Coco Gauff into the second round. Jannik Sinner in five sets. Serena plays today. Tonight, the WNBA Commissioner's Cup. The New York Liberty hosts the Las Vegas Aces. 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Nail it right the first time. There is a chance of a thunderstorm late. Partly cloudy, 70 tonight. Sun 95 tomorrow. And sun 100 degrees on Thursday. 4th of July Saturday. We're going to the block party in Saugerties. We'll be at Sawyer Savings Bank right on Market Street. The parade starts at 11 and block party all day, fireworks at 10 o'clock Saturday night in Saugerties. She is the Dirty Blues Princess. This is Kells, short for Kelsey, Radio Woodstock.

0: Yeah, love y'all. Thanks. Radio Woodstock 100.1. Joe Cocker, The Letter. Back in the 1900s, you used to have a pen and a piece of paper, and you'd write words, and then you'd put it in, fold it up and put it in an envelope, which was another piece of paper, and then you'd take it to the post office or out to the mailbox, and you'd send people kind or unkind thoughts. Patti Smith.
1: And our point is that you spend your whole life keep breaking on through. You can't just break on through once and think, well, I've made it, I broke through. There's a million membranes to break through. There's a million places to go. You know, you move to another direction, another dimension, big deal. We went to the moon, big deal. We went to Mars, big deal. We keep moving and moving and moving. You know, Muhammad went through seven heavens, big deal. I want to see the eighth heaven, tenth heaven, thousandth heaven. You know, it's like break on through the other side. It's just like going through one door. One door isn't enough. A million doors aren't enough. You have to go beyond one reflection, beyond the mirror, beyond.

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0: Radio Woodstock 100.1. It's Curtis Harding, On and On, and Bleachers, You and Forever. And Gatine, I Gotta Go. 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Asia is coming right up with the 10 at 10. She's got more tickets for Santana and the Doobie Brothers, too. I'll probably see you back right here sometime soon. Spread out, spread love.
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0: 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It is the last day of the month, so tell us, what's the last great song you heard? 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

0: 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Singer-songwriter, Chicago native David Kushner with Bittersweet Dreams. The Cars, Devin Gilfillian with IRL. Fleetwood Mac and BB Stockwell, both Devin and BB, are headed to Hutton Brickyards this Saturday for a sold-out stateside festival with Noah Kahan. It's Asia. Good morning. Quick check on our Hudson Valley weather. 78 right now here in Woodstock. 89 is the high for today. Mix of sun and clouds. A stray shower or thunderstorm is possible. Tonight, scattered thunderstorms during the evening. Cloudy skies after midnight with a low of 70. And tomorrow, mostly sunny with a high of 95. 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

0: Radio Woodstock 100.1. The latest from his Golden Messenger in the middle of it. He's headed to the Bearsville Theater this fall, November 5th. 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Headed there tomorrow, The Church, who are touring the singles 1980 through 2025. You can catch The Church tomorrow night at the Bearsville Theater. Next Wednesday, Chuck Reagan and Laura Stevenson. Thursday, Jerry's Middle Finger, Patty Griffin on the 10th. 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Little Feet, Rainbow Kitten Surprise with Dang. We heard Father John Misty. It's Asia. Good morning. Coming up today in the Lunch Lounge, it is the last day of the month of June. So we want to know, what's the last great song that you heard? 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We're going to give those spins a tune at noon. 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

0: Under the Wheels from Calexico on Radio Woodstock 100.1. Angel Olsen, Tom Petty and the Heartbreakers, The Sincere's with Did You Know that the future Soul Bus is almost sold out. 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And a quick check on our Hudson Valley weather. 80 right now here in Woodstock, mix of sun and clouds. A stray shower or thunderstorm is possible with a high of 89. Scattered thunderstorms tonight with a low of 70. Mostly sunny tomorrow with a high of 95. 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
2: 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I hit it broadside and was thrown from my bike. 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

0: Dave Matthews Band, So Much to Say on Radio Woodstock 100.1. Florence and the Machine, and we have your Lunch Lounge song request coming up next. 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
1: AP News, I'm Ed Donahue. It's a major defeat for President Trump, and it comes from the Supreme Court. The president's executive order on birthright citizenship was rejected.
2: The president had declared children born to people in the U.S. illegally or temporarily are not American citizens. The courts pointing to widely held views that the post-Civil War 14th Amendment and more recent laws say anyone born on U.S. soil is a citizen, with limited exceptions. The president's railed against that.
3: That was meant for the babies of slaves. It wasn't meant for people trying to scam the system and come into the country on a vacation.
2: He made an unprecedented appearance for oral arguments in April, where even conservatives like Amy Coney Barrett appeared unconvinced by his administration's arguments.
4: Yeah, but what about the Constitution?
2: It's the second major ruling against the president by a conservative majority court that's largely ruled in his favor. He was furious after it struck down his global tariffs 4 months ago. Sagar Meghani, Washington.
1: The Supreme Court upheld laws in roughly half the states that ban transgender girls and women from playing on their public school and college sports teams. In the House, California Democrat Pete Aguilar says the ruling is unfortunate.
5: Being a kid is hard enough these days. And for these justices and for politicians, to say that they know better is incredibly tough.
1: The justices also erased party spending limits on federal elections. Envoys arrived in Qatar for meetings with mediators working to negotiate an end to the war with Iran. New Jersey Republican Congressman Tom Keene Jr. is back on Capitol Hill. He's been away for almost 4 months with an unspecified medical condition. Today, Keene said he's been treated for depression. This is AP News.
6: I'm Seth Zutel, and this is Markets in a Minute. Stocks are moving mostly sideways in the early going on their way to closing out a tough June. The S&P 500 rose 0.5% in the first hour of trading Tuesday. The S&P is on its way to its first losing month in the last three. The Dow rose 151 points. That's about 0.3%. The NASDAQ composite was up 1%. AI-related stocks held steadier following sharp swings earlier in the month on worries they'd grown too expensive. Chip company Nvidia was up 1.6%. Stocks rose in much of Europe and Asia. The Japanese yen fell near a 40-year low against the U.S. dollar. Seth Zutel, New York.
1: An explosive went off in an apartment building entrance in Monaco, wounding three people, reportedly including a Ukrainian tycoon with ties to Russia. There's a search for a suspect. The local prosecutor in Monaco says the motive is unclear. I'm Ed Donahue, AP News.
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0: 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It is the last day of the month, so let's end it with a soundtrack worth remembering with your last great songs that you've heard. Maybe it's a forgotten favorite or a classic that stopped you in your tracks, or maybe it's a brand new discovery.

0: 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We're in the lunch lounge with your song requests. It's all about the last great songs you heard. Could be something you stumbled across this morning, an old favorite that found its way back into rotation, or a tune you've loved forever or just discovered. Squeeze live from Later with Jules Holland. Take Me, I'm Yours for Tim M and Sharon K, who wanted to hear more Squeeze. The Bones of J.R. Jones from the Catskill Mountains with Shameless for Christopher F. We heard John Prine's The Speed of Loneliness for Tony F. on Facebook. And the latest from Aaron Lee Taschan, Lost and Alone for Jock on Facebook. And we got more of your song requests to get to. Plus, I have tickets to give away to go and see Santana and the Doobie Brothers this Saturday on July 4th at Bethel Woods.
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4: 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Maybe yours is a brand new release. Maybe it's been around for decades. Either way, if it's the last song that truly grabbed your attention, we're mixing it up.

Tedeschi Trucks Band in our lunch lounge on Radio Woodstock 100.1. Great tunes today. In fact, it's the last great song that you heard on the last day of the month of June. Tedeschi Trucks Band, Crazy Crying, from their new album Future Soul, for Maureen M on Facebook. And if you want to go see Tedeschi Trucks Band with Lucas Nelson at Bethel Woods, August 31st, let Radio Woodstock take care of the driving. We have a Future Soul bus who will be taking you to Bethel Woods and back with stuffed bagels from Moonrise, from Chatham Brewing, some great beer, and gift bags from Hub Dispensary. Now, if you already have your tickets, that's cool too. You can still grab a seat on the Future Soul bus. If you don't have tickets, you can get a bus seat and tickets, but there's only a few left. So get yours now at RadioWoodstock.com. Mavis Staples in there with Beautiful Strangers for Cindy W. We heard Modest Mouse with One Chance for Jacob V on email. Seal, Waiting for You for Hannah in Kingston. And The Sacred Souls, Can I Call You Rose for Nancy A on Facebook. It's Asia. We're in the lunch lounge. And speaking of Bethel Woods, I have tickets to give to you to go and see Santana and the Doobie Brothers this Saturday, July 4th. Celebrate at Bethel Woods. Random caller with no July 4th plans. 845-679-WDST. Celebrate America 250 with Santana and the Doobie Brothers at Bethel Woods this Saturday, 845-679-WDST.

0: 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We're in the Lunch Lounge today with the last great songs you've heard. Chuck Prophet with Summertime Thing for Barbara C. on Facebook. Grace Potter and the Nocturnals with Stop the Bus for Joe M. The Lowest Pair with The Uncertain Seas for Janice on email in Cairo. We heard Nina Simone's Ain't Got No, I Got Life for John B. And Olivia Dean, So Easy to Fall in Love for Andrew S. on Facebook. Thank you for sharing the last great songs you've been listening to. And here's to hoping that next month brings plenty of new discoveries and old favorites and those unforgettable tunes that remind us why we love music in the first place. So keep listening, keep sharing. We'll do it all again tomorrow. 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I smiled like a slot machine.
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0: Jenny Lewis on Radio Woodstock 100.1, just one of the guys. Santana with Winning, falling off today's Lunch Lounge truck for Chris V. Santana and Doobie Brothers headed to Bethel Woods this Saturday, July 4th. We still have a pair to give away. 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The Wood Brothers, Rolling Stones, Vampire Weekend. It's Asia. Good afternoon. Quick check on our Hudson Valley weather. 84 right now here in Woodstock. 88 is the high for today. Mix of sun and clouds. Possible thunderstorm. Mostly cloudy this evening. Cloudy overnight and a low of 71. And tomorrow, mix of clouds and sunshine, a stray shower or thunderstorm is possible with a high of 95. It's going to be hot. 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
2: Bannerman Castle sits on Polable Island in the Hudson River, directly across from Beacon, New York. In the early 1900s, Francis Bannerman made his fortune selling surplus military supplies. He needed storage space, so he purchased Polable Island in the middle of the river from the Taft family. Bannerman then constructed the massive concrete warehouse and another castle atop the island as a residence. Francis died in 1918, marking the end of construction on the island. After the ferry boat, Polable, which had served the island, sank in a storm in 1950, the arsenal and its island were left vacant. New York State purchased the island and its buildings in 1967 and donated relics to the Smithsonian Institution. In 1969, a fire destroyed the arsenal and the castle's roofs and floors. Following the fire, the island was off limits to the public. Now mostly ruins, the island is operated by the Bannerman Castle Trust, a nonprofit organization of volunteers. The group secures funding to stabilize and improve structures on Polable Island and educates the public on the island's history. The trust also offers guided tours of the island, which you can find and book on their website.
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The latest from Shaky Graves, When the Love is New. Steely Dan, and I have your song of the week, voted by our Radio Woodstock members who shaped the sound of Radio Woodstock with feedback from our new music surveys. 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This one comes in from Maren Morris, Hard Liquor and Soft Rock. It's actually a decade-old song that was written during the original Hero sessions, finally seeing the light of day on the album's 10th anniversary reissue, Hero, A Second Wind. Maren Morris with our Song of the Week.

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0: Brazen Cyrus on Radio Woodstock 100.1. Here not too long ago, did a steeple session with our Radio Woodstock members just about 2 weeks ago. As Long As You'll Stay is the name of that tune. The Kinks, Jack Johnson and Hermanos Gutierrez, Hold On to the Light. The Who, Jason Isbell, It's Asia, Good Afternoon. 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The video was filmed at Skate Time in Accord. 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Quick check on our Hudson Valley weather. 84 right now here in Woodstock. 88 is the high for today. Mix of sun and clouds. A stray shower or thunderstorm is possible. Mostly cloudy this evening with a low of 71. And tomorrow, mix of sun and clouds. Stray shower or thunderstorm is possible as well for tomorrow with a high of 95. The weather forecast on Radio Woodstock is supported by Planet Networks. 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

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You Just Want to Get With My Friend. 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

0: 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Justin Foy is up next, and I will catch you all back here tomorrow.
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Jayhawks, I'm Gonna Make You Love Me on Radio Woodstock. And Led Zeppelin, Fool in the Rain. Good afternoon, Justin here. Later today, I'll give away tickets to see Santana and the Doobie Brothers. 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Here's the Black Crowes from their latest Pound of Feathers. It's Like That.

0: Jesse Wells, won't you come out tonight? Radio Woodstock, Waxahachie, right back to it, and Courtney Barnett, nameless, faceless. 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Extreme Heat Watch will be in effect from 10 a.m. tomorrow through 8 p.m. Friday for dangerously hot conditions. Heat index values, according to the National Weather Service, up to 110 degrees possible. 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Mostly sunny and hot for the rest of the afternoon. Chance of showers, thunderstorms after 5 p.m., upper 80s to low 90s. Partly cloudy tonight. Chance of showers, thunderstorms before about 11 p.m., low around 70. And sunny and hot again tomorrow. Chance of showers, thunderstorms in the afternoon. Highs in the mid to upper 90s. Dire Straits, plus a new one from Bruce Hornsby, next.
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0: Death Cab for Cutie, title track to the new album, Punchin' the Flowers on Radio Woodstock. Nick Waterhouse, Song for Winners and Cracker, Get Off This. Justin here with Sarah Bareilles on the way. Also, a new collaboration from Mark Broussard and Joe Bonamassa.
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1: I run a lot of miles of life and crime and mountain climbs and quitting times, packing that load of lying rhymes and tired jokes and wooden dimes. 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I could lose my house, I could steal a car, I could serve two masters, living hard, living.

Sarah McLachlan, All This Disaster on Radio Woodstock, and Brandi Carlile, Hold Out Your Hand. 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

0: Woodstock, Gillian Welch, Tear My Stillhouse Down, and Jerry with The Deal. This is Justin. 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There are cooling centers at the Second Iglesia La Mission Church. That's on Elmendorf Street in Kingston. 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Mostly sunny, hot the rest of the afternoon. Chance of showers, thunderstorms after about 5 p.m., upper 80s to low 90s. Partly cloudy tonight. Chance of more showers, thunderstorms before 11 p.m., low around 70, and sunny and hot tomorrow. Chance of showers, thunderstorms in the afternoon, highs in the mid to upper 90s. Beatles, also a new one from Queen Anne and the Decemberists in just 2 minutes. And still to come, your chance to win tickets to see Santana and the Doobies at Bethel Woods this Saturday, 4th of July. More info, bethelwoodcenter.org.
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2: Above the Hudson River in Poughkeepsie, New York, sits Samuel Morse, former estate, Locust Grove. In 1847, after his development of the single-wire telegraph system, Morse designed his villa in an Italianate style and hired Alexander Jackson Davis as its architect. Living mostly in New York City, Morse used the estate as his summer home. His mansion included a grandiose dining room, a library, a music room, and a drawing room. 50 years later, Locust Grove was renovated and sold to new owners, William and Martha Young. Their daughter, Annette Innes Young, ultimately created the not-for-profit educational foundation that preserves the estate as a museum. Upon Annette's death, the estate opened to the public in 1979. Today, visitors can come to the grounds and see the Young family's 15,000-piece collection of furniture, paintings, and decorative arts, preserved as they were in the early years of the 20th century.
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0: The Decemberists, Traveling on Radio Woodstock. And Queen Anne before that, stage name of Katie Silverman, Watch Me Win It. This is Justin coming up later on Live at 5. We're going to feature Yes on a newly released archival performance of Roundabout, recorded live at Roosevelt Stadium, Jersey, June 17th, 1976. Full concert coming out on June 12th. Learn more at yesworld.com or through the link on today's Live at 5 Facebook post. 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

0: That's the Nashville-based indie band Slapdragon, combining soul, bluegrass, and R&B from their debut album Mission Statement that came out on May 29th. Already One on Radio Woodstock. Stones, Waiting on a Friend, and Kendra Morris with Flat Tire. This is Justin, as promised. I've got a pair of tickets to give away right now to see a terrific double bill, Doobie Brothers and Santana, at Bethel Woods Center for the Arts this Saturday, the 4th of July. Caller 4 wins, 845-679-9378, 845-679-WDST. If you're caller 4, you get a pair to Santana and the Doobies this Saturday, Bethel Woods. 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

0: Crowded House on Radio Woodstock 100.1. This is Justin. We're going into the archives on Live at 5 in just a couple of minutes. Newly released performance of Roundabout by Yes, recorded 50 years ago this month at Roosevelt Stadium in Jersey City. Live at 5, right after this latest news from the AP, supported by Nolan Propane, the most reliable, safest, and responsive propane service in the Hudson Valley and Delaware County, too. 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
1: AP News, I'm Ben Thomas. The divided Supreme Court's rejected President Trump's executive order declaring that children born to people in the country illegally or temporarily are not U.S. citizens. Saka Magani has details.
2: It's a stinging rebuke for a Trump immigration priority. A bare majority of five justices ruled the 14th Amendment says anyone born in the country is a citizen, with few exceptions.
3: Today, the Constitution won.
2: Congressional Hispanic Caucus Chair Adriano Espaillat, alongside fellow New Yorker Grace Meng.
4: You may try to redefine what it means to be an American, and you will fail.
5: Oh dear, what they rule.
6: Here we go.
2: The ruling came out as House Speaker Mike Johnson, a constitutional lawyer, was speaking with reporters.
5: I'm very disappointed in that outcome.
2: The president says it's too bad for the country and wrongly suggests Congress can address it with legislation. Since the High Court decided the case on constitutional grounds, it would take an amendment to overcome the decision. Sagar Magani, Washington.
1: Mark Sherman reports the Supreme Court upheld state laws barring transgender girls and women from school athletic teams.
7: The court has repeatedly ruled against transgender people in the past year, and the latest ruling found that laws in Idaho and West Virginia do not violate either the Constitution or the federal law known as Title IX that bars discrimination in education. There are about two dozen other Republican-led states with similar laws, and it seems likely that the decision will extend to those laws as well.
1: In Venezuela, the earthquake death toll is now more than 1,900, and aid groups warn the healthcare system's at a breaking point. Oil prices eased with U.S. envoys in Qatar for talks with mediators, and stocks closed higher, the Dow up 136 points, the S&P 0.8%, the NASDAQ 1.5%. This is AP News. Online fraud's become one of the world's most profitable criminal industries.
8: An Associated Press frontline investigation found American technology is being used to power the revolution. In one case, Elon Musk's satellite internet service, Starlink, is the number one internet service provider in Myanmar, including to scam centers. Eric Hines for the International Justice Mission.
9: As these compounds get pushed further inward from the Thai border, the local providers in Myanmar become less reliable and aren't able to handle all the bandwidth that you would need to run a large-scale scam operation. So other ways to connect to the internet become more important.
8: Chris Kalousis fell victim to a scam that cost him $400,000.
10: I worked my whole life for that, and in 6 weeks, it's mostly gone.
8: He says American tech companies need to do more to protect people from getting scammed. I'm Haya Pinjwani.
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0: 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We've got Yes on a newly released archival performance of Roundabout, recorded live at Roosevelt Stadium, Jersey City, June 17th, 1976. The full concert, featuring the Relayer lineup, marking the 50th anniversary, comes out on July 17th. And a new studio album from Yes, Aurora, just came out on June 12th. 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

0: Ben Harper and Charlie Musselwhite, Found the One, Radio Woodstock, Tedeschi Trucks Band before that, and for Live at 5 today, yes, a newly released archival performance of Roundabout, recorded live at Roosevelt Stadium in Jersey City, June 17th, 1976. 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In the weather situation, we've got an extreme heat watch going into effect 10 a.m. tomorrow. Lasts through 8 p.m. Friday evening. 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Mostly sunny, hot for the rest of today. Chance of showers, thunderstorms, upper 80s to low 90s. Partly cloudy tonight. Chance of showers, thunderstorms until about 11 p.m. or so, low around 70. And sunny and hot tomorrow. Chance of showers, thunderstorms in the afternoon. Highs in the mid to upper 90s tomorrow. 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Another set in less than 2 minutes, including Pearl Jam and the Korean-American band Japanese Breakfast.
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0: Black Keys, where there's smoke, there's fire, on Radio Woodstock. Bob Marley and the Wailers, Three Little Birds and Canned Heat, on the road again. 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I'm going to kick off another set in just 2 minutes, including Yola, Patti Smith Group, and Mercury Rev.
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0: Los Lobos cover The Dead's Bertha on Radio Woodstock, Sly and the Family Stone, and Leon Bridges, too, with Laredo. This is Justin, the Extreme Heat Watch goes into effect 10 a.m. tomorrow morning, lasts through 8 p.m. Friday evening for dangerously hot conditions, heat index values up to 110 degrees possible. There are cooling centers at the Second Iglesia La Mission Church on Elmendorf Street in Kingston and the Trudy Center in Ellenville. 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Partly cloudy tonight, chance of showers, thunderstorms until about 11 p.m., low around 70, and then sunny and hot tomorrow, chance of showers, thunderstorms in the afternoon, highs in the mid to upper 90s. 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

0: My morning jacket in color on Radio Woodstock 100.1. Brandi Carlile with Life on the Run. And The National featuring Gail Ann Dorsey. You had your soul with you. This is Justin. You're about to have Leisha with you. She's got Talking Heads, Margaret Glaspie, Queen, and Bowie coming up. And then at 10 o'clock tonight and every Tuesday night, Anything Anything with your host, Rich Russo. Try to stay cool and have a great evening.
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Zizi Ward on Radio Woodstock, Domino, Kate Nash, Big Audio Dynamite, and SG Goodman. What's up? It's Leija. Thanks for hanging with me this evening on this last night of June. And yeah, it's definitely summertime. Make sure you're staying in the AC. Heat warning tomorrow, Thursday. Yeah, here's a new one from Father John Misty called The Payoff.

0: Mitski on Radio Woodstock, Bug Like an Angel. Also the latest from Grace Potter called Love Me Not. The new album Trespasser is out in August. The Last Dinner Party before that with Count the Ways. It's Leija, got the Radio Woodstock online giveaway to announce. You can win a pair of tickets to see Stephen Marley and Buju Banton at Bethel Woods on July 12th. That is next Sunday. 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